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No, except to say this is a 20-song music marathon on 7HOFM. For E&S, the kitchen, bathroom and laundry experts. 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
1: It's your lunch break soundtrack. Nothing but the biggest throwbacks. From when these songs were as fresh as Subway is today, with 13 stores across southern Tasmania.

7HFM, it's almost 4 o'clock, new sport and weather. Coming up next on the other side of that, checking out the new one from G Flip. That is called Bed on Fire. This is called Soul Squeeze. 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

It sounds like someone's at the door. Not sure why we have a doorbell. We never answer anyway. We're too busy playing new music right now. Music. Tastes so good.

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0: 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That's the middle. It's Sarah, Mick and Jono. We're up to the $200 mark already on this new secret sound, so I'll open the lines for that in about 10 minutes. It's 21 to 7.
1: Look, the NBL here is a very, very successful franchise, but I tell you what, the NBA...